Bless your name, Lord. Bless your holy name. Lord, we give you all the glory tonight. And thank you for your presence with us. Lord, we thank you that your name has been glorified and lifted up in this place. Lord, we pray for this project, Lord. We just take time to pray for it. Father, Lord, of 145 nations declare that instead of saying, can no good thing come out of Nazareth, Lord, but declare that there is revival and there is restoration in this part of the world, Lord, where your name has been sullied, Lord, where your name has been brought low, Lord, that your name is lifted up in this place and throughout this land. And we bless you for that, Lord. Bless your holy name.

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1: There is a friend who will stick by you no matter what. He's always there to listen to you and help you. He understands and loves you, even when you're grumpy or selfish. He's a true friend. His name is Jesus.
2: From Proverbs 18, verse 24, there is a friend who sticks closer than a brother.
1: There is a friend. A friend who sticks.
2: A friend who stinks?
1: No, a friend who sticks.
2: Oh, you mean like glue or peanut butter?
1: Well, something like that.